love to see you strut up and down the floor when you're talking to me. 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

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Well, the notion struck me.

7 hours on the 7 days on the 7 month. 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
0: Gee, it must be great riding with him. 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
0: By the way, where'd you meet him?
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In the world of reggae music, when something feels good, we say it's iry. So I got one question for you. 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Same question to you over here. Are you feeling iry?

I made up my mind. I ain't wasting no more time, Warsaw. We gotta sing this together now, or we're going home.

'Cause here I go again. Thank you for your hospitality, Poland. Thank you.